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0: I'm Dr. Anthony Lizowitz, and this is Climate Connections. In the sky over Texas, you might spot two planes connected by a cable, with one pulling the other. These are test flights from Aerolane, a company that's turning cargo planes into flying trailers as a way to cut shipping costs. Todd Gratz, Aerolane CEO, calls it a SkyTrain.
1: Essentially, we are towing cargo behind the primary plane. So we're basically doing what trucking and rail has proven to date, and we're adding that concept into the air.
0: With Aerolane's technology, both planes still have their own pilot and engines. To pull the second plane, the first plane uses a little more fuel than it would flying alone. But the second plane mostly keeps its engines idling and glides in the first plane's wake. This reduces overall fuel use and planet-warming carbon pollution.
1: If we can reduce those emissions, all the while saving the operators money, it's a win for everyone.
0: Airlines can install this technology on standard planes to adapt their existing fleets. One U.S. cargo airline will start flying with Aerolane's tech later this year, and eventually, Gratz envisions SkyTrains carrying cargo all over the world. Climate Connections is produced by the Yale Center for Environmental Communication. 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

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We hear everything that you do know.

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2: 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Party hard!

0: I'm Dr. Anthony Lizerwitz, and this is Climate Connections. If you think lima beans all look like the ones you remember from school lunches, think again.
1: We've grown about 12 to 14 different varieties of limas, from the fresh green lima bean that everyone knows to really tiny dry limas that you can use like a black bean or a pinto bean.
0: Teddy Moynihan of Plowshare Farms in Pennsylvania has grown lima beans for several years as part of a USDA-funded study. Lima beans are native to Central and South America, and many varieties can withstand hot, dry conditions. And as the U.S. gets more extreme weather, they show promise as a climate-resilient crop. But many varieties require long nights to flower and cannot thrive in the longer summer days up north. So researchers are crossbreeding new varieties that will grow well in northern climates and appeal to consumers. And to get people excited about lima beans, Moynihan has sold them to Philadelphia restaurants and hosted a dinner where chefs featured limas in every course.
1: There was summer chow chow with lima beans pickled. They did a mashed lima bean in the style of a mashed potato. And then for dessert, there was a lima bean creme caramel.
0: So he's helping to show off the potential of this versatile crop. Climate Connections is produced by the Yale Center for Environmental Communication. 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

0: I'm Dr. Anthony Lizerwitz, and this is Climate Connections. To people outside the construction industry, energy codes might sound wonkish, but they help determine a home's comfort and affordability. Residential energy codes set minimum efficiency standards for new buildings, so they determine how airtight a home is and how much energy it uses. A more airtight home has lower utility bills, fewer drafty rooms, and better protection against extreme heat or cold, which is critical if the power goes out.
1: If you lose power, how long do you have in your home before it becomes uncomfortable and, more importantly, unsafe?
0: Eric Fowler is director of building performance at Fresh Energy, a Minnesota nonprofit. He says enacting stricter building codes is also a valuable way to cut carbon emissions, especially as federal rollbacks slow the transition away from burning fossil fuels for energy.
1: What we can do is make sure that our homes are sipping rather than guzzling that energy. And even if the price of energy is going up, we can make sure that the bill that we get at the end of the month is as minimal as possible.
0: Climate Connections is produced by the Yale Center for Environmental Communication. 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
1: What type of experiments do you do? 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

0: Jumping in the Night with DJ Queer again. Here we go! 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
5: 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Now I'm caught in the plot that was thought up. 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

0: 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Again, that number is 1-877-35-COLON. 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
0: It is.
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0: Thank you, DJ Cherry.
1: You're so welcome.
0: Who's in the room with us today?
1: Per usual.
0: Yeah. I don't know if we're going to have any other guests today. I don't know if Alex is, or Moose is around.
1: I don't know.
0: I know Shining Armor went home yesterday.
1: Okay.
0: Unfortunately. But, yeah. It might just be you today.
1: It might just be me.
0: Unless if Shamrock comes in. We'll see. We'll see.
1: I mean, maybe. I feel like Shamrock is definitely going to do, like, her show.
0: Yeah, that's 2 to 3.
1: But, like, that's an hour after your show.
0: Yeah.
1: So I don't know if she's going to show. I mean, hey, maybe.
0: Maybe.
1: They usually come in, like, kind of early. I don't know.
0: She did come in early last week.
1: Last week, yeah.
0: But today is a special day for two reasons. One, I'm going to do a two-hour show instead because I don't have anyone on immediately after me. And two, it's my last show as a student.
1: Aww, mine was Tuesday.
0: Yeah, I'm so sorry I wasn't able to go.
1: That's
0: I had
1: okay.
0: class.
1: Ugh, class.
0: Stupid, stupid class. But yeah, today's my last show as a student.
1: Aww, it's a historic day.
0: Yeah. Well, it was a historic day for you too on Tuesday.
1: It was.
0: It's so weird seeing how much things. I mean, not too weird, but like for a room that has so much graffiti in it, a lot has changed despite it. Like also
1: being the same.
0: Yeah. It doesn't seem like a lot has changed.
1: No, I know what you mean. Like there's definitely been more add-ons.
0: Yeah.
1: People have left their mark.
0: Interesting photographs of people being signed.
1: Yeah,
0: Who is that? Is that the drummer of?
1: So I can't remember, but it's like one of Moose's friends, and they took a picture of him. One of Moose's friends drew a picture of, like, a mutual friend of theirs.
0: Okay.
1: It was, like, a really badly drawn picture. And then they put it into AI and said, like, make this picture a person, and that's what it came up with. It looks nothing like the real person.
0: Oh, I thought it was a completely different story.
1: They're just, I don't know. They're just doing fun, weird things. Mm. Yeah, sorry for, like, the listeners who have no idea what we're talking about.
0: We can keep it that way.
1: Yeah.
0: I will say one thing that I like that has been persistent in the station is this little rock that sits above the CDs that just says, WXCI Rocks.
1: Yes.
0: Because
1: keep it there. Because we're rock.
0: Yeah.
1: We are.
0: We're rock and we're roll.
1: We're rock and rolling.
0: And we can start off with some rock today.
1: Yes.
0: Because we're off, you know. Like the Klaatu song, because that's what we're going to play. That's what we're going to listen to.
1: Oh my god, we're going to listen to that?
0: Yeah.
1: Yes.
0: We're going to listen to We're Off, You Know

0: Alright, that was Then by Yes, and before that was YYZ by Rush, and We're Off You Know by Klaatu.
1: What is this voice?
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2: 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I don't remember if he said that starting this next week or the following week,
1: but it will be there.
2: It will be.
1: You have the whole summer.
2: Yeah, the whole summer. 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I think
1: vinyl.
2: What do I have queued up? I have so far Question by Moody Blues, and maybe some Billy Joel afterwards.
1: Ooh.
2: We're gonna start with Question. Question.
1: Question. Question?
2: Question? Answer.

Alright, that was... Okay, DJ Cherry does not want to speak. She's eating a cookie. A very delicious cookie that I brought in today. What is it? It's like a sweet and savory... Sweet and salty. Yeah, they're pretty good. That was... cannot say the brand. That was Scenes from an Italian Restaurant by Billy Joel, and before that was Question by the Moody Blues, which, by the way, both were spun on vinyl, courtesy of my dad, because they were from his vinyl collection that I hijacked when we moved. But it is 11:30, which means it's time for the concert calendar. Let's see, what is today? Today's the 14th. Which means tomorrow, May 15th, is David Byrne. He's going to be at the Hartford Healthcare Amphitheater in Bridgeport. Then May 17th is the Mountain Goats playing at College Street Music Hall in New Haven. May 19th is Alpha Wolf playing at Totes Place in New Haven. May 22nd is All That Remains, also at Totes Place in New Haven. May 23rd is Napalm Death, Dead Guy, and Primitive Man playing at Space Ballroom in Hamden. Let's see, June 4th is Modest Mouse playing at College Street Music Hall in New Haven. June 7th is Joyce Manor playing at Totes Place in New Haven. June 8th is Echo and the Bunnymen playing at Brooklyn Paramount in Brooklyn. And June 9th is Devo playing at Capitol Theater in Port Chester. I think that'll wrap it up for concert calendar for now. Let's see, what do we got next? Next up is Wake Up, It's 1984 by Oingo Boingo, not spun on vinyl this time. We're going to take a little break from vinyl, but we'll get back into it in a couple songs. It's time for Wake Up, It's 1984.

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And before that was Fortune and Fame by Naked Eyes, and Wake Up It's 1984 by Oingo Boingo. Before we get back into the music, it is time for a PSA. 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And WXEI. Alright, next up is... Do we want to spin vinyl, or do we want to go into Duran Duran? Duran Duran, okay. DJ Terry is voting Duran Duran. We're going to listen to Planet Earth.

0: That was Stillness in Time by Jamiroquai, because I don't play enough of them ever on this show. And before that was The Flower Called Nowhere by Stereolab and Planet Earth by Duran Duran. Before we get back into the music, it's top of the hour, which means you're listening to WXCI Danbury on FM at 91.7 and streaming online at WXCI.org from Western Connecticut State University. 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We tried. And the cool thing about today is if you weren't here at the beginning of the show, I'm doing show for another hour.
1: Wow.
0: It's a special day.
1: We're still going, guys.
0: Still going. We're going till 1 o'clock today. So let's see.
1: 1 o'clock?
0: 1 o'clock.
1: Like 1 p.m.?
0: 1 p.m.
1: Whoa.
0: Crazy.
1: Whoa.
0: I know.
1: Unheard of.
0: Absolutely. First time ever for the River Styx. Let's see. That was the station ID, which means we're going to get music.
1: We're gonna do some vinyl.
0: We're gonna do some vinyl.
1: Ooh.
0: This one's I'm actually kind of looking forward to because I have not spun it yet since I bought it. It's been sitting pretty in its packaging. It is Hesitant Alien by Gerard Way, his one solo album, and it's the Record Store Day exclusive blue vinyl, which is such a gorgeous, like, almost like neon royal blue.
1: Yeah, I was just gonna say, it's like a royal blue.
0: Yeah.
1: Yeah.
0: It's like bright. It's not like a diluted, but it's a rich color. It's very clean.
1: I love having, like, I think I have like a blue vinyl like that. I don't remember by who.
0: Yeah, definitely not Gerard Way.
1: No.
0: I couldn't tell you who the vinyl is. I forgot.
1: I have so many.
0: Yeah.
1: I have like over 100, guys. Wow. But trust me, there's probably people out there that have like...
0: Oh, yeah.
1: I mean, we have a whole wall.
0: We do have a whole wall. And
1: so,
0: there's another poll that I want to play later.
1: Yes.
0: You know, I'm just going to say it right now.
1: Say it now.
0: I turned around and miraculously the Pat Metheny group, Still Life Talking album, was sitting right behind me. And I was like, oh my God. Because I really like Last Train Home off of this album. Mm. So I might close out the show with that. We'll see how we're doing on time.
1: But yeah.
0: But
1: I love a good colored vinyl.
0: Oh yeah.
1: I have like this purple one that doesn't look purple unless you hold it up to the light.
0: Ooh. Is it like an iridescent type
1: of
0: thing?
1: Yeah, kinda. Like when I bought it, I was like, oh, it's just a regular, like the black vinyl color.
0: Mm-hmm.
1: And then I was like, taking it out, I have like a window by my record player,
0: mm-hmm.
1: and I like caught a glimpse, and I was like, oh, it's purple. And of course,
0: that's cool.
1: Of course, it's Seasons of Your Day by Mazzy Star. So,
0: yo.
1: Yeah,
0: ooh,
1: mm-hmm.
0: ooh.
1: Very fitting.
0: Oh, that's so nice. This is gonna sound so silly, but the way you're describing it just reminds me of like how some paints on cars, the car will look black, but then when the light hits in a certain way,
1: mm-hmm.
0: especially like the cherry wine color cars.
1: Yes.
0: Beautiful color.
1: Yeah.
0: Beautiful color.
1: Beautiful.
0: In my opinion. I
1: love
0: quite
1: that color.
0: That. Also, like a forest green,
1: mm-hmm.
0: where the I forgot what it's called when like you only see the color if it's in a certain light.
1: Like it's like a tint.
0: Kinda, yeah.
1: Yeah.
0: Very, very nice colors. That's cool that they were able to do that for a vinyl, though.
1: Yeah, like, I really didn't, like, realize it until, like, you have to, like, hold it up to, like, a window.
0: That's sick.
1: And it's, then you see it.
0: And very fitting for Mazzy Star.
1: Oh, yeah.
0: Very fitting.
1: Yeah.
0: All right, well, I think we'll get into
1: the
0: bright royal blue.
1: Yes.
0: As an alien vinyl. We're going to listen to Millions by Gerard Way. Let's get into that.

All right, that was No Way Back by the Proto Men, which was a request from a listener, which thank you so much for calling in and requesting that. That was a pretty cool song. Also, I realized, so I looked at the album artwork a little bit, this was released in 2026. This was released this year. That's pretty cool. I fully thought that this was, like, a song from the 80s, but no, this is new. That's pretty cool. And before that was Millions by Gerard Way off of Hesitant Alien. But it's 12:14, which means it's time for a show promo. Join DJ Regalia and his palatial pals as they expose themselves to you musically and emotionally. Take a jam-laden journey to the core, as well as the edge of your mind's eye. 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That's DJ Regalia's Radio Hour. And that is Fridays from 5 to 8 p.m. Join they. I believe it's still 5. Yes, it's still 5 to 8 p.m. I'm looking at the summer calendar. Good old Regalia, and before him, actually, you know what, let me find his card too. Before him is Ken from Danbury, if I can find his card, hold on, let's see, there he is, Wavelength with Ken from Danbury, every Friday from 3 to 5 p.m. Join Ken from Danbury and get some 90s, 2000s, and current metal, grunge, and more in your head. 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Everything goes better with WXCI. Couldn't agree more, Ken. Anyway, our little thing of show promo cards just fell. I will pick that up. But back to the music. Let's see. We'll do I'll Haunt You by Tennis.

0: All right. That was Carnival by the Cardigans, and before that was Night and Day by Everything But the Girl, For Jasmine by Boa, and I'll Haunt You by Tennis.
1: Ooh.
2: Ooh.
1: You'll haunt me.
0: Ew.
1: Ew.
0: And we are embodying regalia.
1: Yes.
0: Today.
1: Yes, we are.
0: And last week and the week before that.
1: Every single week.
0: Yeah. He lives within us all. He's the spirit of the station.
1: Yes.
0: Shout out regalia. Anyway, it is 12:31. Okay, it's time for concert calendar again.
1: Wow, time's flying by.
0: It is. Should I start from the beginning again? Or?
1: No. Let's do. What are some later shows?
0: Let's skip ahead.
1: Get some. Like, let people prepare.
0: All right. Let's see. June 21st. Is Spoon, the Beths, and Squirrel Flower playing? I cannot speak today. Playing at Cold Street Music Hall in New Haven. June 24th is Fitz and the Tantrums playing at Richfield Playhouse in Richfield. Also June 24th is Jimmy Eat World with the Wonder Years and Girls Against Boys playing at the Hartford Healthcare Amphitheater in Bridgeport. July 11th is Band of Horses and Dinosaur Jr. playing at College Street Music Hall in New Haven. July 11th is Bluey's Big Play at the Toyota Oakdale Theater in Oakdale. July 14th is Motionless in White with Lorna Shore, Fit for a King, and Static Dress at the Hartford Healthcare Amphitheater in Bridgeport. There's a lot of Hartford Healthcare Amphitheater shows actually like lined up. Then July 19th is Bob Dylan with Jimmy Vaughn and the Tilt-A-Whirl Band at Hartford Healthcare Amphitheater.
1: Wow.
0: And July 28th is Weird Al Yankovic with Puddles Pity Party at the Hartford Healthcare Amphitheater.
1: Oh my goodness. Bridgeport, doing good this year.
0: Oh, there was actually mentioned list. Okay, August 7th is Franz Ferdinand at College Street Music Hall in New Haven. And August 9th is My Chemical Romance at Citi Field in Flushing, New York. I'm gonna try really hard to get a ticket for it. The prices are insane, but I'm gonna find a way. I found a way last year. I found a way back for Swarm Tour in 2022. I'm gonna find a way this time.
1: You will.
0: I will.
1: You will.
0: I love the tour. I think the lore and everything that's happening is so interesting because they're doing like a whole... They're playing through the entirety of the Black Parade album, and they have like a theatrical... type of like, it's just very theatrical what they're doing. There's definitely a plot that's happening around it, and it changes a little bit each time they do another show, so it's kind of progressing, but because there isn't a lot of spoken word between the songs, a lot of it is very up to interpretation. But it's so interesting to me. It's so interesting to me. They'll do anything but drop another album.
1: They'll have their fun.
0: They did actually just announce that they're dropping for the 15-year anniversary of Danger Days, the last, like, I guess, official album they dropped. They're doing a deluxe release. Apologies. I still cannot speak today. Edition of the album. I wonder if that means they'll add more songs. I don't know. We'll see. Don't even know when that's gonna release, but that's my tea on my chem, and I'm gonna wrap up concert calendar with that. Next up is Energy Sucker by Luscious Jackson.
1: Mm.

Ladies and gentlemen, I'd like to introduce the hi-hat.

a weapon of choice by Fatboy Slim, and before that was Buffalo Stance by Nena Cherry and Energy Sucker by Luscious Jackson. Before we get back into the music, it is time for another PSA. Let's see. When you were 1 year old, you learned how to walk. When you were 5, you learned your ABCs. At 8, you picked up your first guitar, and by 10, you could play a song without looking at the music sheet. Then you turned 13, and you went on your first date. And at 15, you got your first kiss. And at 16, you died. Don't let your life stop right when it's starting. Don't text and drive. This has been a PSA of from WXCI. Alright, next up is... I don't think I've heard this song in a while. Let's do Your Woman by Whitetown.

0: Alright.
1: Oh, that didn't turn off the record.
0: Oh. Alright.
1: Okay, it's off.
0: She did it, guys.
1: She's off. Okay, that was Last Train Home by Pat Metheny Group off of Still Life Talking, a lovely record that I spotted in the station here. And before that was Your Woman by White Town.
0: Thank you guys so much for tuning in today, and also if anyone who's tuning in has been tuning into my show for the past, what, 3 years?
2: Yeah, oh my god.
1: Because we've been doing our shows for roughly about the same amount of time.
0: Yeah, because we got trained.
1: Yeah. You were trained by...
0: DJ Mr. President.
1: Mr. President.
0: Yes.
1: The salute.
0: The commander in beats.
1: The one and only DJ Mr. President at the WXCF radio station. Shout out.
0: I would say I miss him, but I just saw him. Just saw him last night. Yeah. Unknowingly, I didn't know I was going to see him. So that was a...
1: That's really cool that you had a run-in with him, though. I ran into him at one of the campus events for the... Was it the, like, school's president inauguration
0: event? Oh, okay.
1: That was cool.
0: You went to that?
1: Yeah, I think... He was there for part of his job or something. I'm not quite sure.
0: Right.
1: I could be wrong.
0: Probably. It was his job.
1: It was cool to see him. That was before XCI Live.
0: Oh. Yeah. So the last time you saw him was XCI Live.
1: Technically. I talked to him.
0: Okay.
1: Like, earlier. Anyway, it doesn't really matter.
0: But yeah. That's crazy.
1: In the era of us being student DJs has come to an end.
0: It's so sad.
1: any thoughts, any reflection you'd like to share? It's okay if you don't.
0: It's okay if you don't. I don't think so. I mean, like, just...
1: I know I'm putting you on the spot.
0: You are. It was just really fun. It's not like... It's just like... We're still going to be around.
1: Oh, yeah.
0: Yeah.
1: Absolutely.
0: We're going to be here in the summer.
1: Yeah. Your show is going to be on Thursdays.
0: I know. Something new.
1: What time?
0: Thursdays? 8 p.m. to 10 p.m.
1: Awesome.
0: And then I'm
1: going to do my show 6 to 8 p.m. on Mondays. Not next week, but the following week. Because next week, on that same day, we're graduating. We're walking.
0: Oh, my God.
1: It's going to be a long day.
0: Yeah.
1: So a couple towns over. That's like
0: a couple towns. A couple.
1: A couple.
0: We're going to Bridgeport.
1: Yeah. It's a wee bit of ways out.
0: Yeah.
1: But yeah, that's wow.
0: Mm-hmm.
1: I'm happy with my time here. It was. I don't want to say a rocky start, but it took me a minute to figure out what time slot exactly worked for me.
0: Yeah, you were a lot of the summer, like the intersessions.
1: Yeah. But once I got that going, I'm really happy with my time here. I'm really happy with the community we have here and the people that I was able to meet through the radio station.
0: Oh, 100%. Yeah.
1: And also just be, like, not even just the community here explicitly through the radio station, or in the radio station, but also the community that I found through meeting people in the radio station, if that makes sense.
0: Yeah, like the people that aren't, like, you found more, other friends or other people that, like, didn't necessarily go or be a part of WXCI, but, like...
1: Through people that are a part
0: of WXCI. Friends of friends.
1: Like, friends of friends, and also just getting involved with, like, the music scene and everything.
0: Yeah.
1: I'm really grateful that the station has allowed me to make some posters for some of our live events. That
0: was
1: really fun. Yes. And, what we've got going here is good, I think. Totally not biased.
0: We're not biased.
1: This is
0: objective, not
1: this
0: subjective.
1: This is objective. And speaking from personal experience.
0: What?
1: First-hand account.
0: What?
1: I don't know. I'm just saying stuff.
0: Well, the time is now.
1: The time is... Oh, it's 1:02 p.m., which means I should probably wrap it up.
0: We gotta go, guys.
1: Yeah. Just as a reminder, you're listening to WXCI Danbury on FM at 91.7 and streaming online at WXCI.org from Western Connecticut State University. Don't call in until 2 p.m.
0: Wait an hour, guys.
1: Yeah, no one's going to be in here until DJ Shamrock comes in with her show, which is 2 to 3 p.m. the wishing well. Shout out DJ Shamrock. So if you can wait an hour, you can call at 203-837-9924. That's what?
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1: Thank you all for tuning in.
2: Man. Thanks, guys.
1: Yeah, thanks.
2: We don't want to leave.
1: Yeah, thanks for sticking around on this journey. You can catch us over the summer.
2: Yes. Catch us, please.
1: Yeah, until then, have a wonderful rest of your day. If you're driving, drive safe. Keep your eyes on the road.
2: Please.
1: Get home safe. Have a good one. Bye.
2: Bye.

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Hope you guys are all having a lovely day today. I'm by myself today. DJ Anders is not here because she's at work, which is very disappointing. And honestly, I think she should quit her job so she can be here with me all the time. But we'll make do. We'll make do with her absence. We're gonna get into the music, guys. This first song, this is Pale Blue Eyes by The Velvet Underground.

All right, that was Allergies by Sisyphus, and before that was Pale Blue Eyes by The Velvet Underground. 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Right, this next song, this is Rainy Day from the game Night in the Woods, which I was replaying it, and then, you know, school academic stuff started getting a little crazy, so I had to, like, take a little break, but I finally have the time now since it's, like, you know, the semester's basically over. I've been replaying it again, and it's a great game. I love this game so much. It's, like, one of my favorites, probably. And I don't know if it's supposed to rain today, but it kind of feels like it wants to. So, you know, this is a good song for that. This is the song that plays when it is raining in the game, if that wasn't, you know, self-explanatory probably. But I hope you guys enjoy Rainy Day from Night in the Woods, and it's written by Alec Holoka.

Alright, that was Rainy Day from the game Night in the Woods, and the song was written by Alec Holoka. Now for a PSA. CT FoodShare, Connecticut FoodShare's texting tool, is now available statewide. Simply text FoodShare, that's all caps, just one word, no spaces, for English, or Comida, again all caps, for Spanish, to 85511 to opt in. Users will be prompted to answer a few simple questions and then will be given information on location, date, time, and frequency of Connecticut FoodShare's mobile pantry distributions nearby. Cool, cool, cool. This next song is a request from, she said she was my biggest fan, it's my sister. She wanted me to play Sodium Chloride by Panchico, so I hope you guys enjoy it.

0: All right, that was Adeline by Sweetwater, and before that was Glow by Alice Phoebe Liu, and Sodium Chloride by Panchico. Guys, you'll never believe who's here. It's me!
1: Hello! Hello, listeners. I hope you're having a wonderful day.

0: playing also at Toad's Place in New Haven.
1: Whoa!
0: May 23rd, Napalm Death, Dead Guy, and Primitive Man are playing at Space Ballroom in Hamden.
1: Show up!
0: Yes! Same day, May 23rd, Mystic Dead is playing at Toad's Place in New Haven.
1: You won't want to miss it.
0: May 24th, Kerosene Heights with Dear Marianne, Ogbert the Nerd, and Ruby Left Step are playing at Space Ballroom in Hamden.
1: Mm-hmm.
0: Mm-hmm. May 30th, Egg, Shame Penguin, and The Human Fund are playing at Eli Cannon's Brewing Company in Middletown.
1: Let's go!
0: Let's go! June 4th, Modest Mouse is playing at College Street Music Hall in New Haven.
1: So modest.
0: So modest. Have you ever heard any... You have heard a Modest Mouse song.
1: I'm sure I have.
0: They make the... The wall float on over it. You know that song?
1: Maybe.
0: I'll sing
1: no.
0: the whole thing for you.
1: Sorry, yeah.
0: I feel like you have.
1: I'm sure I
0: if
1: have.
0: If you listen
1: sure
0: to
1: I
0: it,
1: have.
0: You would be like, yes.
1: Definitely, yeah.
0: Definitely. June 4th, same day. St. Vincent with Boston Pops are playing at Symphony Hall in Boston.
1: Perfect.
0: June 7th, Joyce Manor is playing at Toast Place in New Haven. June 8th, Echo and the Bunnymen are playing at Brooklyn Paramount in Brooklyn.
1: Yippee.
0: Wow. June 9th, Devo is playing at Capitol Theater in Port Chester.
1: Yes.
0: And then June 12th, Holly Wars, Oxymorons, and Symposia are playing at Space Ballroom in Hamden.
1: Now that sounds like a good time.
0: Heck yes. Goated lineup. What one, if you wanted to go to any of them, what one would you go to?
1: Boy.
0: Not to put you on the spot.
1: Well, I feel like now I'm intrigued by the Modest Mouse.
0: Yes.
1: I've heard a lot of the things about Toad's Place as well in New Haven, and like half of those were there, so
0: that's true.
1: That's
0: kind
1: of unrelated.
0: A lot of Toad's Place, a lot of Space Ballroom.
1: I know Toad's Place, my friends have been there. It's close to Quinnipiac, but that's a separate place. But
0: that's a separate
1: place. We're here at WestCon.
0: Yeah, guys, WestCon, BestCon. Huh? Okay. This next song, are you ready for this?
1: Ooh, I don't know.
0: You're not going to be ready for this. This is Four Seasons by Los Campesinos.
1: Ooh.
0: Yes, yes. I hope you guys enjoy. You're going to love it.

0: Right, that was Four Seasons by Los Campesinos.
1: Yeah!
0: Yeah, did it live up to the hype? Were you ready for that?
1: It was good, I liked the vibes.
0: Yes,
1: pretty chill,
0: yes.
1: It was nice.
0: Very chill.
1: All those classic words, chill, vibes. Very descriptive.
0: Yes, yes.
1: Yes.
0: Yes. Guys, it's time for another show promo. This is Wavelength with Ken from Danbury every Friday from 3 to 5 p.m. Join Ken from Danbury and get some 90s, 2000s, and current metal, grunge, and more in your head. Kick off the weekend with Ken, guest DJs, and friends. 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
1: Mm-hmm.
0: Yes, yes, yes. We love Ken from Danbury. He's such a nice guy.
1: Mm-hmm.
0: Mm-hmm.
1: Yeah.
0: Thank you.
1: Of course. I know the extra yeah was very necessary.
0: You really have to drive that point home.
1: Yes.
0: Yes, yes. Okay. This next song, you're not ready for this one.
1: Oh, boy.
0: It's not that serious. This is Under Control by The Strokes. Great album, Room on Fire. But every album they make is a great album, so you know.
1: Nice.
0: So, yes. Gonna get into it.

0: Right, that was Motions by Glass Beach, and before that was Violent by Benches, Dumb by Pretty Sick, and Under Control by The Strokes. That's a good song, Motions. I like Glass Beach.
1: That's wonderful.
0: Alright, guys. We're gonna show off our acting abilities now for this PSA. If a bear clacks its teeth, sticks out its lips, huffs, woofs, or slaps the ground with its paws, it is warning you that you are way too close and are making it nervous. The bear's nervous? Heed this warning and slowly back away. What else should you do if you come across a bear?
1: Well, here's some things. Do not immediately drop to the ground and play dead. Bears can sense overacting. Mm. Do not run, shout, or make sudden movements. Mm. Do not run up and push the bear. Do not push a slower friend down. Even if you feel friendship has run its course. Slowly putting distance between yourself and the bear may diffuse the situation. And running to a tree or frantically climbing a tree may provoke a bear to chase you. If the friend you pushed down somehow made it up the tree and it's now extending you a hand, there's a good chance you're not getting up that tree. Karma's a bear.
0: That's absolutely right. If you want to learn more about bear safety tips, you can go to www.nps.gov/yell/learn/nature/bearreact.htm.
1: Perfect.
0: Perfect, perfect. Guys, this next song is actually a crazy one.
1: Ooh.
0: I know, I'm not even like being like, oh, it's a crazy one. This is Downy Hair by Margot Miller.
1: Oh, that's sick, that's sick.
0: Yes, this is from her new EP that released last Friday. Yes. That's the thing about having my show on Thursday, like, usually new music comes out on Friday, and then I have to wait so long.
1: Sure. Well, it gives people some time to react to it, and then you get a couple days, and then boom, it's Thursday, and then you can, and you're like, wow, then you can give something people look forward to. You're like, oh, I got this new song, and then maybe there's more new songs coming out tomorrow.
0: That's true. That's very true. Thank you.
1: Of course.
0: I hope you guys enjoy this song by Margot Miller. Wow!
1: Yeah.

0: Right, that was Think About It by Dev Lemons, and before that was You Know How It Is by Kiro Kiro Bonito, and before that was Downy Hair by Marco Miller!
1: Hey!
0: That's a great song. I really like the whole album, but or the EP rather, but that one's probably my favorite song off of it. Alright guys, that's gonna do it for me today though. We gotta get out of here now. Once again, you were listening to The Wishing Well with me, DJ Shamrock, on WXCI Danbury on FM at 91.7 and streaming online at WXCI.org from Western Connecticut State University. Yes, yes, yes. If you want to listen again to me, I'll be here same time, same place next week. I'm keeping my same show time and day and everything for summer break, so no worries.
1: Yeah.
0: No worries, Whoa. Guys. Woohoo! Yes!
2: Yeah.
0: Whee! Now I'm gonna kick it on over to DJ Automation. Thank you guys for listening. Thank you for hanging out with me today. Thank you, Nate, for being in here with me.
1: Thank you for having me.
0: Of course, of course. yeah, hope you guys all have a great day. Thank you.

0: Today might be the day I drop out of school. 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With United Way, you could tutor me, be my mentor, or volunteer to just read with me. 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
2: State
3: University. We did it! Oh my God.
2: That was pretty good.
3: Yeah. We're like
2: first
3: artists
2: time doing
3: or something.
2: Yeah. You know?
3: Like
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0: Remember the 60s? 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

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So yeah, I continue to have this show over the summer, which is nice. We're switching over to a different sort of schedule. I think the website's updated for it, but yeah, after this at 8 p.m. is Bomb Tracks with DJ Cherry. I'm usually there too, but since it's a different time, I probably won't be. And that's from 8 p.m. to 10 p.m. today. And then after that is Moose Mix, the classic Moose Mix, from 10 p.m. to 12 a.m. And that's Safe Harbor Hours for, like, this is neither here nor there, but, like, after 10 p.m. is considered, like, Safe Harbor Hours. And this is for, like, a lot of different, like, this includes, like, America and, like, other countries, too, where, like, they'll have designated spots outside of, like, regular listening hours where there's less restrictions. So, I don't know. I thought that was a cool factoid. Anyways, here is a liner/show promo just off the bat. The Flight with DJ 22 Pilots, Mondays from 4 to 6. Let me check if that's true. I think the flight's still going on, yeah. The flight from Mondays, 4 to 6, during the summer too, so check it out. Now boarding for your flight, the in-flight entertainment, 2 hours of bangers, curated by DJ 22 Pilots. Make sure to catch your flight, Mondays from 4 to 6 p.m. So, yes, check that out. We got plenty. I think this is probably one of the most packed, or this is what I heard from other radio DJs, one of the most packed summers here at WXCI. So definitely look out for it, because, you know, just because it's school off for us doesn't mean we're going to stop playing our favorite music over here at WXCI. So here is a song that I really like. It is Good Vibrations by the Beach Boys. Here it is.

All right, you just listened to Good Vibrations by the Beach Boys, and then after that, I've seen All Good People, I've seen All Good People: Your Move, B. All Good People 2008 Remaster by Yes. So quite a mouthful. Anyways, let's get into another show promo. Yeah. Let's see here. I have the box here of show promos. I'm seeing if there's any new ones, because we always like advertising the new ones. I don't think I've read this one yet. Let me see. Expeditions with Coyote. Sundays, 6 to 9 p.m. And is that going on? I think so, yeah. So you can tune in over the summer. Join your host, Coyote, for Expeditions, your weekly deliberately disjointed radio show featuring none other than your favorite musicians, but tons of everyone else. Only here on 91.7 FM WXCI Danbury. Pretty cool. We got some great songs coming up. This is something I kind of got out of a Doors loop recently. I used to be big into the Doors, and then I stopped listening to them, but now I'm back on it. Because I would say that, like, in terms of WXCI, like, our staff and stuff, if you locked all of us in a room and was like, you can choose any band, tickets to any band in history, alive or dead, I think we'd end up choosing the Doors, because there's enough, like, really dedicated Doors fans on staff that it would happen, myself included. Like, I thought I was a huge Doors fan, and some of the knowledge that they dropped was like, yeah, name your top five Doors books, and I was like, counting my hands, like, oh, I really don't know. So, yeah, I mean, it would definitely be the Doors. Anyways, this is not the Doors coming up, actually. It's going to be Elvis Presley. I thought that Elvis Presley recently has kind of gotten a bit of a surge in popularity. I don't know if you've seen all the TikToks and Instagram reels about Elvis Presley, like the fake Elvis Presley. Like, did you know Elvis, like, it was just, it's like random, like, to explain the trend, it's like random fake news about Elvis Presley. Like, oh, did you know in 1958 Elvis did a backflip and like 50 people fell over, and it's obviously false, but you know. Anyways, here's Jailhouse Rock by Elvis Presley.

All right, you're listening to WXCI. You just listened to Jailhouse Rock by Elvis Presley and The New Lands by Justice. Let's do the PSA. Public service announcements for the greater Danbury area. Here they are. I have the book here. We keep it in a giant maroon book. So it looks really fancy. Anyways, here, let's scroll through them. It's not really scrolling. It's kind of weird. Recently, I feel like I've been using more internet terms to describe real life. I don't know how to feel about that, but I don't know if that's something that you do. But let's... Warming centers. Oh, perfect. For more information on warming centers and other resources available to Connecticut residents for winter storms and extreme cold weather, call 211. Actually, that one wasn't very good. I'll do one extra just for the love of the game. Cooling centers. This might be more for our sort of weather. Throughout the summer months, Connecticut may experience periods of extreme heat, including excessively high temperatures and high levels of humidity. Excessively high temperatures can be dangerous for people's health, especially among the elderly, young children, and those who work outdoors. During periods of extreme heat, cooling centers are often opened up at the local level. These cooling centers provide a place to cool off for members of the community, especially those most impacted by extreme heat. To find a cooling center near you, call 211. Pretty awesome that they have those. And of course, you can always get like an ice cream or something. That's my PSA is get out there, enjoy the weather, get a nice ice cream. That's always what I like to do. I love ice cream. My favorite flavor is probably that's a rabbit hole for another spiel. Maybe cookies and cream. But anyways, here's David Bowie's New Star. This is off of his 2002 album. I like it. Here it is.

All right, you just listened to New Killer Star by David Bowie. That was off of his New York era. I feel like you can categorize David Bowie by cities, because he had the Berlin Trilogy, that was in Berlin. He had the London when he was Ziggy Stardust. He had the LA period where he was just like bit of a ghost kind of guy. I don't know. They called him the Thin White Duke back then, and he wore like slick back hair. And then obviously New York, which was where he spent like his last two decades, which, you know, many people don't consider his most productive years, but I think there's some of my favorite just because he kind of experiments with a lot of new stuff, and he works with like Trent Reznor and all these people, and you know, it's pretty cool, I think, that he continued to kind of be experimental and not stay in one place. Although he did stay a little in his spot, you know, like you can't imagine him like totally switching up in the 2000s and 2010s. You know, he's still David Bowie, but you know, he's doing different stuff, which is nice. Anyways, let's talk about concerts and other stuff that's coming up. Some kind soul at WXCI printed out the schedule, which is nice because now I don't have to look at computers. So whoever did that, shout out them. Anyways, Friday, May 15th is David Byrne playing at the Hartford Healthcare Amphitheater in Bridgeport. And then Sunday, May 17th, the Mountain Goats playing at College Street Music Hall in New Haven. Tuesday, May 19th, Alpha Wolf playing at Toad's Place in New Haven. Friday, May 22nd, All That Remains playing at Toad's Place in New Haven. Saturday, May 23rd, Napalm Death, Dead Guy, and Primitive Man playing at Space Ballroom in Hamden. Saturday, May 23rd, Mystic Dead playing at Toad's Place in New Haven. Sunday, May 24th, Kerosene Heights with Dear Marianne, Ogbert, The Nerd, and Ruby Leftstep playing at Space Ballroom in Hamden. Saturday, May 30th, Egg, Shame Penguin, and The Human Fund playing at Eli Cannon's Brewing Company in Middletown. Thursday, June 4th, Modest Mouse playing at College Street Music Hall in New Haven. And then Sunday, June 7th, Joyce Manor playing at Toad's Place in New Haven. After that, there's on Monday, June 8th, Echo and the Bunnymen playing at the Brooklyn Paramount in Brooklyn. I don't know if you hear this, but... Oh. And it's split in two. The paper has split in two. So, sorry. Shout out me for doing that. Sorry. Anyways, I'll staple it when I'm done. Tuesday, June 9th, Devo playing at Capitol Theater in Port Chester. Friday, June 12th, Holy Wars, Oxymorons, and Symposia playing at Space Ballroom in Hamden. And then Saturday, June 13th, Devo again

I guess the Brooklyn Paramount too, to be fair. Anyways, on to the music. Next up, we got a great song by the Beatles. It's Hey Jude. And I really like this song. I mean, it was used on Ted Lasso, so, you know, make it that what you will. But, yeah. Anyways, here it is.

All right, you just listened to Hey Jude by the Beatles. I mean, if you didn't know that, yeah, it's a niche band called the Beatles. Might not have heard of them. I discovered them recently. They're pretty good. Anyways, let's do another show promo. Let me see here. I still have to make one of these. I literally coded a website for this show. I don't know it off the top of my head. It's somewhere on NeoCities. You could probably find it. But yes, I still haven't made one of these little cards. So I probably should, considering how easy it is compared to building a website. Ooh, this is new. This is actually really new. Oh, it's DJ Star Trek. Awesome. Supernova Standouts, Saturdays from 12 to 1 p.m. DJ Star Trek invites you on Saturdays, 12 to 1 p.m. to crash land on Supernova Standouts. Head this preamble to this interstellar gamble with a different theme each week, Saturdays, 12 to 1 p.m. That's pretty cool. I gotta listen to that. Anyways, yeah, so I think it's been kind of a good summer so far, weather-wise. In terms of weather, it's been kind of warm, but also we've had a really, like, late cold winter, so I don't really know what's going on. It's a little funky, but hopefully the weather is getting better. I hope it is, because I always like wearing, like, tank tops and stuff, because it's fun. Anyways, here is Strange Days by The Doors. Speaking of strange weather, Strange Days by The Doors.

And that was It Takes a Lot to Laugh, It Takes a Train to Cry by Bob Dylan. Anyways, kind of an eclectic music mix today. I mean, it's The Doors plus My Chemical Romance plus Bob Dylan. So, pretty fun. Anyways, let's do another PSA. I got the book here. Looks, I'm all over the place today, unfortunately. Which is a bad day to be under the weather and all over the place, because it's exam season, and you know that it's coming up, and I had two exams today, so fingers crossed they went well. But knowing how I am, knowing my physical health today, maybe we'll see. Anyways, Regional YMCA of Western Connecticut. 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Awesome. So yeah, I don't know, I got Butterfingers today. I have no clue. I wonder if Butterfingers, if it's like the candy came before or the food, candy or the term, because I'd have to look that one up. I really don't know. Anyways, here's Point of No Return by Kansas.

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What a beautiful song. 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Some people would say Geese is a psyop. That's what, like, I see on the internet a lot. But I think that, you know, there's, like, they went viral for this marketing campaign that included Instagram, like, making Instagram accounts to promote stuff, which, you know, in digital marketing isn't that, like, bad of a thing, but people kind of overblew it, and now Geese, I think, has kind of turned from kind of this underground, like, thing that, like, people like to something that people don't like. But, you know, if you're real about the music, which I feel like I would identify myself as, then it doesn't matter if they're, you know, doesn't matter if they're, like, Motley Crue, like, the biggest industry plants ever. Well, actually, I don't know if Motley Crue's an industry plant. I'd assume so. Their music kind of sounds like it. But, like, you know, that versus, like, something homegrown, like the like the Beatles. You know, it doesn't really matter. If it's good music, it's good music. And I think Geese is good music. Anyways, also, the whole situation with the Butterfingers. So Butterfingers is actually a term from the 18th century. It was created in the Pickwick Papers, which was created in 1836. So the term came before the candy bar. The candy bar is based off of the term of Butterfingers. Apparently, specifically based off of when it was used in the 1920s. And this is a connection to radio, for radio broadcasting of tennis matches. They would say, oh, the guy has Butterfingers, as a way to, like, kind of convey. Because obviously, you know, you can't see a person on radio, so they'd have to say, oh, he's got slippery fingers. So it kind of came out of there, which I think is cool. Anyways, here is another Doors song, same album, Strange Days. This is Unhappy Girl. By

All right, you just listened to a few things. Unhappy Girl by The Doors, and then Cemetery Drive by My Chemical Romance, and then No Data by Digitalism. That last one was a recent pick by me. I didn't know that. That whole album's really good. Digitalism. Digitalism makes good songs, I think. Anyways, looking for new music? Join DJ Double A in The Quarry, Wednesdays from 3 to 4, where he finds deep cuts and diamonds in the rough, new stuff from newer bands, and lesser-known tunes from older groups. If you're wandering The Quarry, you know you'll find rock. Again, I got butterfingers, so, except I guess it's from my mouth. Anyways, hopefully my clumsiness stops. Actually, something that I've gotten into recently as like a hobby is dancing, specifically the Melbourne Shuffle. And if you've seen videos of this, it's incredible. It's like people that are really good at it will look like they're gliding almost. It's really special, and I'm nowhere near that. So, but it's okay. One of the video games that you can like play with the Melbourne Shuffle is Dance Rush Stardom. And so I play a lot of that, and it's I've gotten better at it. I can do the Running Man and the T-step pretty well. And so, I mean, I practiced those for ages, though, now. So, or not ages, but, like, about a month. But shows that anybody can do it if you have enough willpower to do so. Anyways, here is a song that is a bit of a... What would you call it? Like a palate cleanser. It's Flim by Aphex Twin. I love this song. Take a listen.

You just listened to Flim by Aphex Twin and then I Can Change by LCD Sound System. That's a great album. This Is Happening by LCD Sound System. That's probably the first record that I listened to that I was like, oh, you know, this is like really good. Like I can listen to the whole thing back to back and still enjoy it. So yeah, shout out to LCD Sound System, I guess, for making good music. Anyways, Trans Justice Funding Project. Since 2012, the Trans Justice Funding Project has been a community-led funding initiative to support grassroots trans justice groups run by and for trans people. The TJFP focuses the leadership of trans people by organizing around their experiences with racism, economic injustice, trans misogyny, ableism, immigration, incarceration, and other related oppression. For more information, visit their website, transjusticefundingproject.org. Let me move this. I'm moving my book. Anyways, so I was reading between radios. I like reading this book called Beyond Powerful Radio, and you know, it's pretty good, but I thought that this line was kind of crucial. Because it said that every generation's music will one day turn into an oldies format, and that just kind of put into perspective, like, oh, like, is my generation gonna have an oldies format, or am I gonna be in the retiring home listening to, like, I'm gonna, like, put on the radio, and then the nurse goes over, puts on the radio, and it's, like, you know, 2020s mix, and it's, like, I don't know, Sabrina Carpenter and, like, Jane Remover, or something like that. I don't know, just something to think about, I guess. But, you know, they already have all these formats for a lot of different stuff. And to be fair, also, economically, you know, and this is something I've been thinking about a lot with radio, is the baby boom. Because, I mean, the baby boom has such an impact with, it impacted the 70s with, like, job growth and stuff. And it's influencing the economy now with, like, the jobs that are popular, you know, focused towards the baby boom. So, you know, it's kind of, you know, a future for radio, I guess, is whether, I guess, younger generations pick it up, which is, there's evidence for and against it, and I've read a lot into it, and, you know, I guess there's, it can go both ways. I certainly love radio. I mean, I wouldn't be doing it if I didn't love doing this. So yeah, it's a fun time, because I get to put on music that I like. Anyways, here is a song that's in the genre of LCD Sound System, is Wolf Like Me by TV on the Radio.

Alright, you just listened to Wolf Like Me by TV on the Radio. They're from Brooklyn, so kind of close by. Same area as Geese. Anyways, here are some concerts coming up now. I'm going to, again, I don't know if you're tuning in recently. We recently have a printed out concert calendar, which disappeared. Yeah, it's, I don't know where it went now. I'm just going to read it off of the computer. Anyways, here is some of the concerts that you can see this summer. Friday, May 15th, David Byrne is playing at Hartford Healthcare Amphitheater in Bridgeport. Sunday, May 17th, the Mountain Goats playing at College Street Music Hall in New Haven. Tuesday, May 19th, Alpha Wolf playing at Toad's Place in New Haven. And then Friday, May 22nd, All That Remains playing at Toad's Place in New Haven also. Saturday, May 23rd, Napalm Death, Dead Guy, and Primitive Man playing at Space Ballroom in Hamden, also playing the show as Nasty Band. And then Saturday, May 23rd, Mystic Dead playing at Toad's Place in New Haven. Sunday, May 24th is Kerosene Heights with Dear Marianne, Augbert, The Nerd, and Ruby Leftstep playing at the Space Ballroom in Hamden. Saturday, May 30th, Egg, Shame Penguin, and The Human Fund playing at Eli Cannon's Brewing Company in Middletown. And then Thursday, June 4th, there is Modest Mouse playing at College Street Music Hall in New Haven. And then Thursday, June 4th, St. Vincent... Ooh, really? Wait, it's Thursday, It's Thursday, June 4th, St. Vincent with Boston Pops playing at Symphony Hall in Boston. And then Sunday, June 7th, Joyce Manor playing at Toad's Place in New Haven. Monday, June 8th, Echo and the Bunnymen playing at Brooklyn Paramount in Brooklyn. And then Tuesday, June 9th, Devo playing at Capitol Theater in Port Chester. I didn't know St. Vincent was playing in Boston. That's kind of cool. I don't really listen to her music, but like I know a ton of people that are like, yeah, St. Vincent's awesome. So, something to think about. I have the same feelings with Lana Del Rey. I mean, I can't really get into the music, but, you know, I respect it. So, I mean, yeah, I mean, I probably listened to it once. Like, I've listened to the albums once. There used to be somebody at my old college that was really into Lana Del Rey. I don't know what happened to them, but shout out them. Anyways, speaking of women singers, here's Call Me Maybe by Carly Rae Jepsen. I just really like this song, and I want to play it because it's fun. Anyways, here it is.

You just listened to Call Me Maybe by Carly Rae Jepsen. Carly Rae Jepsen. Did you know Carly Rae Jepsen is actually Canadian? Lots of stuff that you'd think is American is actually Canadian, like beavers. Well, no, beavers are very obviously Canadian. Did you know a lot of, I don't know. There's a few different examples I could give. I just don't want to give them. this is not me covering for the fact I don't know. Speaking of Canada, the Quebecans have a Grand Prix Formula One this Sunday. Yeah, this weekend I think. It's in Montreal. I'm actually going to Montreal the week after, which was an interesting coincidence. I don't know how it didn't line up, but interestingly enough, it didn't. Anyways, so yeah, the Grand Prix is coming. Max Verstappen isn't doing very well. You know, I usually don't talk about sports on this show, but, you know, it's so interesting that Max Verstappen used to be, like, the GOAT, and now he's, like, so washed. It's kind of crazy. He's just not doing that well. And Lewis Hamilton, who had the Mercedes deal before, switched over to Ferrari, and that ended up not being that good this season because Mercedes is actually doing pretty good. Everyone assumed that because the end of last season with Ferrari was doing really good. Everyone thought, oh, that was a great trade by Hamilton, and obviously Hamilton's getting a huge paycheck from that. But yeah, it seems like Mercedes is back on top again, which is interesting. They used to, I think in like the 2022-23 season. So interesting to see. Red Bull is I think still trying to find a driver for Max Verstappen. And so it's kind of bad for them, honestly. But, you know, big props to them for being an energy drink company. I mean, I have no clue how, if I was an energy drink company, I would have no clue how to run a car business. But they do it nonetheless. And they've done it somehow. I have no clue, really. And I think there's a few more competitors, too, this season. New competitors in Formula One. I'd have to check. Again, I'm not super knowledgeable. I mean, I am knowledgeable, but, you know, I used to, I followed last season like crazy, and now I'm on a bit of a Formula One break.

Anyways, here is another song. Yes, here is another song. It is... Actually, no. Sorry, I gotta read a promo. Here it is, The Moose Mix. Esoteric hip-hop that was never meant for radio. This isn't radio music, it's moose music. Thursday nights, 10 p.m. to midnight. That's tonight, so look out for that. Sorry about that. Well, I mean, yeah. Anyways, here is the music. Getting Closer by Paul McCartney and Wings. I love this album, Back to the Egg. If you haven't listened to any Paul McCartney solo stuff, Back to the Egg is really good. People will clown on it because they're lamos that don't know ball, because it's really good. Here's the intro song.

You just listened to Getting Closer by Paul McCartney and Wings. Then after that, it's Only Rock and Roll But I Like It by the Rolling Stones. And then Mama Told Me Not to Come, covered by Three Dog Night. I was looking at the Wikipedia for this. It's actually written by Randy Newman. And if you don't know Randy Newman, he was the guy who did the Toy Story soundtrack, the Bugs Life soundtrack, basically all those Pixar soundtracks where it's like a soulful guy singing his heart out. That's him. That's Randy Newman. So I never knew that, and I thought that was a cool tidbit. What was interesting about this is also, apparently Randy Newman wrote it about his experiences in LA and how like scary it was. But as a true Randy Newman fan, I also know he wrote the song I Love LA, and that's all about how amazing LA is. Although I think that was satirical. He does a lot of satire too. Anyways, let's see here. This one. Too many preteens are already drinking alcohol. For tips on how to talk to your kids, visit Talk They Hear You at www.underagedrinking.samhsa.gov. That's underagedrinking.samhsa.gov. I saw this thing on... I'm saying this because it's like, you can't believe everything on the internet. But I did fact check it a little, and it does seem to be true, is that teens in general are drinking less alcohol. I saw some figure that said that like 90% of 12th graders like 20 years ago drank alcohol before they were like out of high school, and now that's down to 40%. And I know personally from experience and from like other people knowing, you know, that maybe that's true. I don't know, which is a good thing, I think. So perhaps that PSA in a couple years may be outdated, and that I say that as a good thing. Anyways, here is a song by Future Islands. I love Future Islands. Great band. It's one of those bands like Digitalism where it's like after New Order, but sort of like dance. Anyways, if that makes any sense, here it is. Seasons Waiting on You by Future Islands.

And that's the end of the show. Thank you so much for everyone who tuned in. I will be back next week, same time. And yeah, let me bring it over to our wondrous DJ. Well, between this and now, I believe DJ Red Planet is the solar system with DJ Red Planet's on after this. But to transition, here is DJ Auto, our amazing DJ automation, always available 24/7 to back us up. 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

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All right. Hello, everybody. My name is DJ Red Planet. And today, welcome back to the solar system. So this is my final show of the semester. Quite sad. So we're gonna end it off on a very emotional note. So, let's get started, shall we? We have a bunch of bangers for everyone today. So, let's get started off with typical love song. Oh, if you want to follow our Instagram, it's WXCI91.7, and our Facebook is WXCI91.7 West Con Radio. Anyways, we're going to start off with typical love song by Nim. I hope you enjoyed the song. Okay? You better enjoy it. All right. Enjoy it if you want, of course. All right. Thank you. See ya. Bye-bye.

WXCI 91.7. My name is DJ Red Planet, and you, my friend, are listening to the Solar System, but not just any Solar System show like I normally do. No, this is the final show of the semester. Final show. Oh man, I can't believe we've already made it. I've done 51 shows in this station, each one being absolutely incredible, but this is gonna hit different. I don't know if I'm gonna do anything regarding my show over the summer. I will update people on that. You will probably hear from me in the summer, but you probably won't. I don't know. This might be my last show until next semester in August. But man, I am absolutely so grateful that I'm able to do this show each and every single week. And this has been such a journey. So thank you all. I'm going to get that out of the way so I don't say everything like just at the tail end. I'm going to get that out of the way. I'm just honored to have this show. Wow. This is going to hit different for me. Especially because I'm playing like all emotional, like sad boy music. Emo, sad boy music, rock stuff. All that fun stuff that you might cry to tonight. I don't know. Maybe you don't cry to music, but that's okay. You know, that's okay. That's fine. Anyways, what you just listened to was Child Gone by The Pine. And then before that was Typical Love Song by Nim off of their EP November. And I know it's not November. It's May. I know. And yeah, I've had quite a busy day today. So first what I did was I had to clean up some of my room. My friend came over. He had to get a couple of things. Yada yada yada. And then I had to do my tech rehearsal for the Media Arts Film Festival for my senior project tomorrow. And then I had to move out a majority of my stuff out of my dorm, which kind of hit hard for me. And yeah. Shout out Media Arts Film Festival. And then I cleared out like almost everything in my room. There's a few things still there because I'm only sleeping in there for one night only. And then tomorrow's the Media Arts Film Festival. So busy day. I had to finish up a final today, but it's done. It's done. It's donezo. So I'm almost done. I'm hanging in there, and then I have to go into employment. But yeah, if you're wondering about the background music, this is called The Rain Outside by Love, John Waugh, and Vincent Waite. Really cool stuff. Okay, let's move on with the PSA. I think it sets the tone for the type of show that, you know, is going to happen, or is happening right now. Okay, so, smoking. Look to the left, then look to the right. The person next to you can be in the middle of committing suicide, each day slowly killing themselves and enjoying every minute of it. Over 100,000 people a year die from smoking. Take a stand against smoking. Go to www.smokefree.gov. End PSA. Oh, wait. No, I was supposed to do a show promo. Oops. Oh, my goodness, dude. Bro, I... Okay, whatever. The flight with DJ 22 Pilots, Mondays from 4 to 6 p.m. Now boarding for your flight. The in-flight entertainment, 2 hours of bangers, curated by DJ 22 Pilots. Make sure... Oh, yay. Shout out, Ken. 2 hours of bangers, curated by DJ 22 Pilots. Make sure to catch your flight Mondays 4 to 6 p.m. Don't you just love it when I read notifications live out loud on air? It's fun, isn't it? Okay, enough of this. Let's move on with some more music. Next up is Subject to Change by The June Spirit. This is a really, very good song, so I hope you enjoy as much as I do, you know? And yeah, that's it. Enjoy the song if you want to. Bye!

WXCI 91.7. My name is DJ Red Planet, and you're listening to The Solar System. And what you just listened to... it's Marzen time, that's right! Okay, what you just listened to was Evaporate by Vertigo, and before that was Subject to Change by the June Spirit. Okay, so next up, we got a PSA. Now I read the PSA. Buddy. Okay, let's read the bear one. Be bear aware. If a bear clacks its teeth, sticks out its lips, huffs, woofs, or slaps the ground with its paws, it is warning you that you are too close and are making it nervous. The bear is nervous. Heed this warning and slowly back away. What else should you do if you come across a bear? Do not immediately drop to the ground and play dead. Bears can sense overacting. Do not run, shout, or make sudden movements. Do not run up and push the bear, and do not push a slower friend down, even if you feel the friendship has run its course. Slowly putting distance between yourself and the bear may diffuse the situation. Running to a tree or frantically climbing at a tree may provoke a bear to chase you. If the friend you pushed down somehow made it up a tree and is now extending you a hand, there's a good chance you're not getting up that tree. Karma's a bear. Learn more bear safety tips at HTTP... long link. Anyways, PSA over. Long links, am I right? Anyways, this next song is called Water's Edge by 1997. And this song is also pretty awesome and cool. So I hope you enjoy the song just as much as I do. Like per usual, you know. Alright, bye!

WXCI 91.7. You're listening to The Solar System. My name is DJ Red Planet, and what you just listened to was Safety by Football Etc., and before that was Water's Edge by 1997. Now, next up, what we're going to do is we're going to do a concert calendar. Those are usually very fun to read. So let's check it out, shall we? Okay, so first off, what is today? The 14th? Okay, so tomorrow, Friday, May 15th, we got David Byrne playing at the Hartford Healthcare Amphitheater playing in Bridgeport. Sunday, May 17th, we got the Mountain Goats playing at College Street Music Hall in New Haven. Tuesday, May 19th, we got Alpha Wolf playing at Toad's Place in New Haven. Friday, May 22nd, we got All That Remains playing at Toad's Place in New Haven. Saturday, May 23rd, we got Napalm Death, Dead Guy, and Primitive Man playing at Space Ballroom in Hampton. Also playing the show is Nasty Man. Saturday, May 23rd, we got Mystic Dead playing at Toad's Place in New Haven. Sunday, May 24th, we got Kerosene Heights with Dear Marianne, Ogbert, The Nerd, and Ruby Leftstep playing at Space Ballroom in Hampton. Saturday, May 30th, we got Egg, Shane Penguin, and The Human Fund playing at Eli Cannon's Brewing Company in Middletown. Thursday, June 4th, we got Modest Mouse playing at College Street Music Hall in New Haven. Thursday, June 4th, we got St. Vincent with Boston Pops playing at Symphony Hall in Boston. Sunday, June 7th, we got Joyce Manor playing at Toad's Place in New Haven. Monday, June 8th, we got Echo and the Bunny Men playing at Brooklyn Paramount in Brooklyn. Tuesday, June 9th, we got Devo playing at Capitol Theater in Portchester. Friday, June 12th, we got Holy Wars, Oxymorons, and Symposia playing at Space Ballroom in Hampton. 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

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Sunday, August 9th, My Chemical Romance playing at Citi Field in Flushing, New York. Now that's going to be a good one. Friday, October 2nd, we got Geese playing at the Westside Tennis Club in Forest Hill Stadium, New York. Sunday, October 4th, we got Slater playing at the Brooklyn Paramount in Brooklyn. And Tuesday, October 13th, we got Mushroom Head with Fear Factory and Nine Treasures playing at Toad's Place in New Haven. Now that will do it for our concert calendar. And, oh boy. Okay, one more, actually. Actually, never mind. Not yet. But, those are our concerts for right now. I will be back at 8:30 to do more concert calendar. Awesome, fun stuff. Okay, next up, we got our show promo, which I will close my eyes and I'll just pick a random one. Oh, what is this? Whoa! I haven't seen this one in ages, probably because, you know, my hand just hasn't landed there. Anyways, Wavelength with Ken from Danbury every Friday from 3 to 5 p.m. Join Ken from Danbury and get some 90s, 2000s, and current metal, grunge, and more in your head. Kick off the weekend with Ken, guest DJs, and friends. Lively banter and great tunes every Friday from 3 to 5 p.m. Only right here on 91.7 WXCI, because everything goes better with WXCI, even a nice cold beverage. Anyways, music. Yeah. Music. Music. Music? Music. Okay, so next up is a gargantuan song, a massive song, if you must. I'm using big, giant, massive words today. This next song is called I Can Hear Your... Hold on, wait. It's such a long name. Hold on a minute. I can hear your... hold on. Give me a minute. Okay. I can hear your footsteps just outside camp. Sa, sa, sa. So, it's a weird name, but good song nonetheless. So, I hope you enjoy the song. It's great. All right. I'll see you later. Bye.

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My name is DJ Red Planet, and you are listening to The Solar System. Alright, so what you just listened to was Nest by Fear of Horses. Before that was The Road Leads to Nothing by Blair, one of the rare occasions where I've played an acoustic track in the station. And, I mean, and on the show, but it's not going to be the last today. And then before that was I Can Hear Your Footsteps Outside Camp Sa Sa Sa by Newfound Interest in Connecticut. You know, the half the reason why I picked that song was because the name had Connecticut in it, and I thought it was funny, and because I'm literally doing the show in Connecticut, and also the song is just incredible. Amazing song, very long too. Incredible song. Okay, so next up, we have ourselves a good old PSA. PSA. Okay. This is important. Summer's coming up, so I feel like this is very fitting for the upcoming summer season. Nature needs us now. It's the air we breathe, the water we drink, and the food in our on our plates. It's the medicine. It's the medicine that heals us, the rubber in our tires, and the electricity that lights our homes. It's the quiet peace of the forest and the rush of a river adventure. Nature gives us life and makes our lives more fulfilling. We know the health and happiness of humans is deeply intertwined with the health of the planet, and that when we help nature, we help ourselves too. Our relationship to nature matters, because when people understand their connection in nature, they want to protect it, and nature needs us now. To learn more, go to www.worldwildlife.org. NPSA. I gotta shout out DJ Baby Monk for getting me into the habit of saying NPSA. Because that's genuinely smart. I just say PSAs over and whatnot. I just say NPSA, and that is that. Instead of being so awkward about it. So shout out DJ Baby Monk. I was on that show not too long ago. Actually, it was yesterday. And yeah. That's what's up. Anyways, this next song is from one of my favorite bands ever that isn't Circa Survive. It is Sunny Day Real Estate with... I already talked about the double-sided single. Okay, never mind. Anyways, this next song is called Roses in Water by Sunny Day Real Estate. I hope you enjoyed the song. It is awesome. It is cool. It is Sunny Day Real Estate. If you don't enjoy it, that's fine by me. If you don't enjoy it, that's fine. I don't really care. You're free to have your own opinion on all sorts of music. Maybe. Actually, yes. Okay, enjoy Roses in Water by Sunny Day Real Estate while I go doom scroll. Bye-bye!

moon drops at midnight, and I know it so much longer. 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
1: 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Oh yeah. You're listening to The Solar System. My name is DJ Red Planet, and what you just listened to right there, right now, was Ending Time by The Lazarus Plot. There was a reason why I added this today. You want to know why? Because this is my final show of the semester. It's basically ending time for the show right now. Yeah. And then before that was Roses and Water by Sunny Day Real Estate. Great song. And yeah, that's all I have to go through right now. Okay, I hope everyone's enjoying the show. There's still a bunch of cool songs left here for me to play, and I'm really excited to play them all for you wonderful people out there. Alright, this next song is called I'll Never Forget Where I Was This Day by At First At First. I played an At First At First song a little bit ago, and it was incredible. So I'm back with more At First At First. This song is absolutely incredible. It is called I'll Never Forget Where I Was This Day. Yeah. Shout out At First At First. Incredible band. Alright, I hope you enjoy this song. Bye-bye.